0: my dad, but he's not just my hero. He's a hero for a lot of people.
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8: 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Right here on the Weekend Top 20 Countdown, I'm your host, Kurt Wallace. 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Now we're back to the countdown, and we call this guy Chris Tomlin, because he is. Here he is with How Good It Is.
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0: Now, let's take a look at another song that we think may be a future hit someday here on the countdown. This weekend, it's a brand new song from Carly Ann Taylor. Her song is called Why Should I Worry? And it's our choice for this week's future hit on the Weekend Top 20 Countdown. 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

working well with my soul. I need a peace that only heaven knows. Jesus, could you please

0: He's homesick for heaven, and he's got the number two song this weekend, Phil Wickham, here on the Weekend Top 20 Countdown. And before we hear the brand new number one song in the country, let's turn back to our Facebook page where listener John Hawk from Illinois sent us a note in response to our poll question. 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And we have a brand new number one song this weekend. It comes from Peter Burton and his song Where Would I Be. It's the new number one song in the country on the Weekend Top 20 Countdown.
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0: Where Would I Be? Peter Burton has the new number one song on the weekend Top 20 Countdown. His first number one song ever. Congratulations to Peter. And there you have it, the 20 songs at the top of your playlist. 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The Weekend Top 20 Countdown is produced by Jason Burrows. Our executive producers are Ken Farley and Brandon Rabar. The show is written by Wes Shadler and Katie Hanskinek, who I saw a picture of this week on a cruise. How nice. And Rachel James is always here with the latest in Christian music news. Next week, we'll do it all again. And I hope you'll join us as we count down the top 20 Christian songs in America. Until then, from the Wallace household, I'm Kurt Wallace. I love my mom, Joy. Happy Mother's Day, Mama. And I hope you'll make a difference in someone's life this weekend, especially your mama. Be a good son or daughter, okay? God bless you, and we'll talk to you next week.
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1: 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So keep the music coming.

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0: Oh, you're right on time. Thank you for choosing your encouraging WPER. Glad you are listening right now.
1: Yeah. We're Eric and Heather. We love sharing part of the morning with you.
0: And honoring those Virginians who really have reached what we would say is hero status.
1: Hero status.
0: You know, so many people in your life do so many incredible things. Maybe there's one person.

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Happy Mother's Day from your encouraging WPER.

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0: Thank you so much for choosing WPER this morning. We're Eric and Heather, and we love being able to hang out with you.
1: And to encourage you each and every day, we find things just like you do that encourage us, so we share them.
0: Yeah.
1: I saw this one over the weekend. You know how it is like when you're going through a storm, and you're kind of waiting for it to pass, so then you can exhale.
0: Exhale, yeah, exactly.
1: You know, or like that deadline that's coming, and you're waiting for that moment of clarity, the diagnosis clear.

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Oh, that's Cochran and Company, what grace can do on your encouraging WPER. I'm Teresa. You know, I was thinking about this because grace, we sing about it, amazing grace, right? We talk about the grace of God, but it really is such a powerful thing. Grace is God's undeserved favor. Like, we don't deserve it, but he still gives it to us, his goodness. And the acronym for grace that I've loved for a number of years is God's riches at Christ's expense. Like, Jesus has paid for us to have the richness of all that God has, his goodness, his peace, his healing, freedom, deliverance, eternal life, the very presence of God. But grace is also strength that God gives us when we need it. Strength to endure what he has not maybe called you out of, or difficulties that come your way. God gives you strength. He gives you grace. And this has always been a very important aspect of God to me, which is why my daughter is named Grace. My husband and I were like, if it weren't for the grace of God, we don't know where we'd be. But I'll tell you, when you don't feel like you have the strength for something, God says that he will grace you with his strength. Yes, he can do it. Just don't even doubt for a moment. Here's Kane on your encouraging WPER.

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That's Ryan Stevenson with Lifted Hands on Your Encouraging WPER. I'm Teresa. Well, you know, I had the opportunity over the weekend to celebrate the 18th birthday of one of my best friends in the world. It's her son. And I've known her since I was 4 years old. To think that her son is now 18, my kids are beyond that, and my son already has a child. I looked at her and I was like, when did all this happen? Like, don't you still feel like you're, you know, 30 maybe? She's like, yeah. I think she said she felt like in her 20s. I'm like, I don't feel like that, but I do feel like I'm 30, 32 maybe. And seriously, how did we get adult children? It goes by so fast. And I know for many of you with graduations coming up and you're feeling that same like, what? Especially if it's your baby that's graduating and it's the last one, you're thinking, there were times where those moments felt like they would never end, like there was such a long journey. But then you get there and you're like, how did it go by so fast? So may we learn in all this process to sincerely savor the moments, be there with one another, be present with the ones that we love, because time goes by so fast.

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heart from hardening like stone. Show me through the pain, there's reason still to pray, so I can sing.

God says in Isaiah 66:13, "As a mother comforts her child, so I will comfort you." To the women who've shown us that kind of love, thank you. 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

0: good.
1: That's the latest from Matthew West on Your Encouraging WPER. I am Dwayne. We're all faced with many questions to answer every single day, so I had my own set of questions to answer this morning. It was, should I arrive wet and on time or dry and late? See, I come from a long family tradition of procrastination and chronic lateness. So you have to be fairly well organized to be able to survive with this malady, because you need to have things right where you left them so you can pick them up just on your way out the door, so you're not even later than you might be. So this morning I woke up to the rain and I was going to pick up my umbrella on the way out the door. I'm right on time, probably, you know, a minute or two late at that point. Well, my umbrella was not where I left it. It seems my wife had put it away. I didn't realize there wasn't a way for it to be put, so I didn't put it there. So after about 5 minutes, finally finding the umbrella, okay, now I'm late. So I could have just left without it, been on time and wet, but I decided to, decisions we have to make every day.

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It's Phil Wickham on your encouraging WPER. I am Dwayne. I'm not quite on the opposite end of the spectrum, but fairly close as far as the kids in the house. My youngest is about to graduate from high school, so it's been a few years since we've had to buy diapers, but I remember at the time, how many diapers can one kid go through? Amazing. And now I'm sure they cost even more than they did, 18 years ago when I was dealing with those a lot. So if we're going to help out for the local pregnancy resource centers providing diapers for those in need, ways to do that. We started this last year, and it's time once again for Virginia's largest diaper drive starting today. In fact, between Mother's Day and Father's Day. I love how perfectly placed this collection time is. If you're out shopping, pick up a pack of diapers to donate it. You can drop by your local pregnancy resource center or the WPER studios. You can bring those too. Find details and where to take those, WPER.org.

The way you show up, the way you care, the way you keep going, it matters. You are seen and you are deeply loved. Happy Mother's Day from your encouraging WPER.

That's Jamie McDonald on your encouraging WPER. I am Dwayne. Well, if you'd asked me a couple of hours ago, I would have said, nope, don't believe it's going to happen. I even said as much. There had been in the forecast today that the sunshine would come out after this cloudy, rainy day we've had. And would you believe it? Some places actually seeing some sunshine this afternoon. If you still got some rain falling, there's still a chance you might see a peak or two of sunshine before it sets tonight. Much better chance for tomorrow. All of us going to see some sunshine. Nice day coming up tomorrow. I'm going to start in the 40s, maybe some patchy fog around, but in the 70s for a high. Here's Toby Mac, WPER.

always see the impact, but God does. This isn't just radio. It's God working through ordinary people. And it's all made possible because you gave. Thank you for making a difference by supporting the ministry of your encouraging WPER.

heart from hardening like stone. Show me through the pain, there's reason still to pray, so I can sing.

Jamie MacDonald on Your Encouraging WPER. I am Dwayne. Wonderful Mother's Day yesterday. Hope it was special for you too. We have a tradition in our church. All the moms stand up. There's a special prayer for the moms. And then the contest begins to honor the newest mom and the oldest mom. Newest mom yesterday at church had a four-month-old. Wow, they're just getting started on that process, aren't they? And the oldest mom in attendance, 101. Tremendous. Love to see that. What impressed me the most, though, that, you know, they'll have everyone stand and they'll call out different ages, you know, and the younger ones sit down as you go. Left standing in the balcony, a 90-year-old mom. Now, one thing you have to know about the balcony at my church, there's no elevator to get up there. It is stairs only, and there's like 24 stairs or something like that. So I'm thinking that's goals right there. Can be 90 and still making it up to the balcony at church. I want to shoot for that.

it's Bay Turner on your encouraging WPER. I am Dwayne. Life is a series of choices. I had one to make this morning when I noticed it was raining. I could either be on time and wet or a little late and dry. That was the decision I had to make because as a procrastinator or someone who can be chronically late, I have to have things pretty much laid out exactly where I need them because anything else is really going to slow me down and only just amplify my lateness. Certainly not my best quality. So I went to find my umbrella. It wasn't where I left it. Evidently, I found out that my wife put it away. I didn't really realize there was an away place it should be put, so it took me a while to find it. That's where the decision came in, because I could leave without it and just arrive wet or try to find it, which I did. A little bit late, yet dry.